Thunder 106, Morgan Wallen poked fun at his piano incident last week in a new TikTok. He said, quote, "Hey, I just want you guys to know that right now this piano is working, and that's what they told me last night, too." Here he is with Don't We on Thunder 106.

Statue of Liberty to the Lucy the Elephant statue. 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

Thunder 106, it looks like Florida Georgia Line is teasing a reunion. They updated their social media accounts with the new logo of, quote, FGL-LFG. There's rumors they might make an appearance at this weekend's CMA Fest. 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

Thunder 106, it's TJ So Listerine. They are introducing a range of intensities. So if Listerine is too spicy for you, they now have mild and extra mild mouthwash. This is Luke Combs, Sleepless in a Hotel Room on Thunder 106. I can

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1: Darius Rucker comeback song on Thunder 106. It's TJ. So Amazon Prime Day is almost here. It's set for June 23rd through the 26th. It's a little earlier. It's usually in July, but Amazon said that this year, groceries and household items, they'll be the big focus for savings. This is Shane Proffitt. It's Thunder 106.

mountains of Wajong to the estuaries of the Mullica River. You're in Thunder Country. 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

The Country Wednesday lineup at Jenks has been announced on June 24th. That's in about 3 weeks. Corey Kent, he's going to be there. Here's Corey Kent with Cole Wetzel, Rocky Mountain Low on Thunder 106. That-

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1: I knew I'd see her around. 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
0: 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Some shirts will come with tickets to see Riley Green, Chris Stapleton, Tim McGraw, Jason Aldean, Billy Currington, Brantley Gilbert, and more. And, of course, one lucky Thunder shirt will be stuffed with $1,006 in cold, hard cash.
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0: 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We've partnered up with Coors Light to give you the chance to win a VIP getaway experience at the must-see show of the summer, the Barefoot Country Music Festival in Wildwood, June 18th through the 21st, featuring Miranda Lambert, Kelsey Ballerini, Eric Church, Post Malone, and many, many more. You could also win a flyaway for two to see Chris Stapleton's All-American Roadshow, featuring Lainey Wilson at Mercedes-Benz Stadium in Atlanta on August 21st, brought to you by Coors Light. 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

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It's TJ. So FGL, Florida Georgia Line, they're teasing a reunion. They updated their social media accounts with a new logo of, quote, FGL LFG. There's rumors they might make an appearance at this weekend's CMA Fest. Here's Jason Aldean. Don't tell on me. It's Thunder 106.

0: Chesney on Thunder 106. Duncan, they are going pink for this summer. They now have 9 new menu items, all that are pink. Here's Jackson Dean, Make a Liar. It's Thunder 106.
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Kane Brown on Jersey's Best Country, Thunder 106. It's TJ. Have you ever left anything behind in an Uber? Uber released its annual list of the weirdest things that people forgot in ride shares this last year. They include an ankle monitor, a brand new mini fridge, a cape with a the Statue of Liberty on it, and a meat slicer. This is Blake Shelton, State Country or Die Trying. 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

0: 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It's TJ, time for me to get out of here. Have a great rest of your night. I'll see you again tomorrow on Jersey's Best Country, Thunder 106.
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all alone one Sunday morning with this song stuck in my head. And in that moment, something or someone spoke to me. They said there was still a verse that needed to be written for this song. And to get up and write it down. There's a book that's sitting in your house somewhere that could use some dusting off. There's a man who died for all our sins.

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Then, every weekday morning starting Monday, June 8th, Pork Roll and Eggs will select graduates and announce them on the air. 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

0: Thunder Nation, Chris Van Zandt from the Afternoon Ride. From the Afternoon Ride. You know, I always hear, hey, you owe me a Thunder shirt.
1: That is true.
0: Well, your day has come. 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Some shirts will come with tickets to see Riley Green, Chris Stapleton, Tim McGraw, Jason Aldean, Billy Currington, Brantley Gilbert, and more. And, of course, one lucky Thunder shirt will be stuffed with $1,006 in cold, hard cash.
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2: Good morning, folks. 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Thunder 106. It is 6:01 on Thursday, June 4th. Here's your news. Former New York Congressman George Santos is under investigation for insider trading after allegedly betting against himself.
3: This guy's a wreck.
2: On the prediction market Kalshi site.
3: He bet against himself.
2: The site allowed users to wager on who would attend February's State of the Union address. So Santos posted on X that he planned to attend but did not appear, having placed a bet predicting his own absence.
3: This guy's the worst.
2: That's crazy.
3: This guy is a bizarre, bizarre man. He got arrested one time before he got pardoned, though.
2: Now he's in trouble.
3: He's always in trouble, this guy. He's a maniac. I can't believe this guy actually became a congressman. He's a complete lunatic. He was a congressman, and then they found out, like, everything he said was a lie. He was like, oh, yeah. Oh, maybe that wasn't true. And they're like, what? And he's like, no, it's true. And they're like, it is? And he's like, no, maybe not.
2: Oh, my God.
3: Like, this guy's a lunatic.
2: Well, now he's in trouble. Today's holiday is Audacity to Hope Day.
3: The audacity for you to have any hope.
2: International Corgi Day.
3: What's a corgi? I think that sounds familiar.
2: The Doge.
3: Is that a food?
2: Those little pudgy dogs.
3: Oh.
2: No, it's a dog. Is that a food?
3: I thought it was a food. That's a delicious looking corgi.
2: No.
3: Corgi?
2: Yeah.
3: That's a delicious corgi.
2: National Cognac Day.
3: Oh, a little cognac. Never heard anybody.
2: Hug Your Cat Day.
3: That's right, if you want to get scratched in the face.
2: I will hug my babies.
3: Oh, my God!
2: Yeah, I'll hug it today.
3: Don't speak. Don't.
2: Today,
3: no.
2: I'll do it.
3: No, Nina, nobody wants that talk.
2: Today,
3: no. It's Rad Thursday, and you're not making it rad. Talking about hugging your cat, you dork.
2: National Old Maids Day.
3: Nina?
2: Yeah?
3: Your future.
2: Okay. Shopping Cart Day.
3: Okay.
2: National Safe Day.
3: Be safe.
2: It's about gun safety.
3: Okay.
2: And National Cheese Day.
3: That's right. Cheese Day, baby. We have a conversation about cheese coming up in the three things. Because I love cheese. Yeah, it's more of a Gouda girl.
2: Actually, I'm not.
3: I just made that up because it sounds great. A Gouda girl. Hey, are you a Gouda girl?
2: A Gouda girl.
3: Doesn't that just roll off the tongue?
2: That does sound weird, though. Gouda girl.
3: It sounds, you're like, oh, that's a Gouda girl Gouda right
2: girl.
3: There.
2: Gouda girl.
3: Hey, do you like cheese? Sure do. I'm more of a Gouda girl. Oh.
2: I'm a Gouda girl.
3: I'm a Gouda, Gouda girl. Mm. When you're giving Jay some cake, and he's like trying to talk nasty to you, I want you to, at one point, go, I'm a Gouda girl. Just for fun. See if you even realize what's going on.
2: No, Tom. I will never, ever do
3: I'm
2: that.
3: I'm a bad, bad Gouda girl. You're like, Gouda? The cheese? It melts so well. I know. Bad Gouda girl. Mm. No?
2: It doesn't.
3: Why not?
2: Bad Gouda girl.
3: I'm a Gouda girl. What? Okay. I bet he doesn't even notice or care.
2: He's going to be like, what? What are you, what?
3: Yeah, maybe not. I implore everyone, all the ladies out there, guys. when you guys are, you know, being intimate, I want you guys just randomly go, I'm a Gouda girl, and see what your husband / boyfriend does. Mm. It's a little science experiment. Will he be like, what? Will he just go, yeah, you are a Gouda girl? Or, you know, will he be like, just ignore it? Like, I need to know what happens when someone says, you're a Gouda girl. Right? You want to know, Dan.
2: I don't.
3: Yeah, you do. I know you well enough to know that you're like,
2: Tom, no, you don't know me that well.
3: I'm telling you.
2: Because I'll never, ever say anything like that. This is the stupidest thing I've ever heard in my life.
3: See, this is where Nina gets whatever. I didn't say you would say it.
2: I would never.
3: I said you. I did, but I said you want to know now, too.
2: I want to know what?
3: You want to know what happens when one of these ladies goes, I'm a Gouda girl, while they're making the whoop.
2: Their husband, they're not going to notice. They're going to think they're saying I'm a good girl.
3: That's what you think is going to happen?
2: Yeah, I'm a good Gouda girl. That's so stupid.
3: You have to pronounce, I'm a Gouda girl. Oh, you're a Gouda? You mean good girl? No, a Gouda girl. Huh?
2: This is dumb. I don't like it. It's just so stupid. Gouda girl, Tom. This is so dumb.
3: I understand it's dumb, but I'm doing a science experiment.
2: Okay.
3: Why can't I do stuff for science on this Rad Thursday?
2: Let's go to first sex.
3: I'm just saying. Gouda girl. We got Karen from Keyport, the Thunder Lunch Lady, and Dawn from Manalapan. They are a minute too early, but Todd, the trash truck guy, is right on time. He is the first texter, followed by Petey Staten Island, Andy Oliver's Local 1, Debbie Eatontown, Rainy, Neptune City. We got Anthony, Fork of River, Joanne, Tom's River, and then 2 minutes after that, two long, long minutes, is John, the Billboard Boat Guy.
2: All right, we got Karen from Seaside Heights, Bungalow Mo, Penguin, Raybone, Mike, 282, Lori, Paul, Sabine, Al, Howie the Duck, Ralphie T, Brian the Bather, Kevin, Guber, Stu the Plumsy, Sea Captain Chris, Joanna, Tina from Eatontown, RN Mo, Michelle, our Nan, Local 669,
3: Nan.
2: Mary, Beef Stroganoff.
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2: Thundercat, Kim from Little Egg, and Michelle.
3: Hey-o.
2: Good morning, everybody. Hey.
3: Good morning, everybody.
2: So we got a surprise for you 6 a.m.ers.
3: We do?
2: We just happen to have an extra pair of tickets to Kid Rock.
3: We do.
2: At PNC. And we're going to give you the chance to win.
3: Right now.
2: So call us at 732-776-5555. If you're caller 106, you're getting these ticks.
3: Yeah, you can be a good girl.
2: 732-776-5555. 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Guys, it's tomorrow night. So, last year.

0: Jersey's best country, Pork Roll and Eggs with Nina and Tom. Good morning, who's this?
1: Good morning, it's Chris.
0: Hey, Chris, where are you from?
1: Woodbridge, New Jersey.
2: Chris from Woodbridge, New Jersey. Guess what?
1: No way.
2: You're seeing Kid Rock.
1: Awesome.
0: Congratulations, Chris. You're going to see Kid Rock tomorrow night at PNC. 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

0: now for three things you need to know.
1: Good morning, folks. We're calling it with Nina and Tom. It is 6:37. Here are three things you need to know.
2: Need to know it.
1: A South Carolina detective's career ended after allegedly pulling his weapon on a colleague during a workplace disagreement about microwaved fish.
3: Officer Jenny?
2: Yes?
3: Are you microwaving fish?
2: Yeah.
3: Yeah, I got some salmon. You're gonna die!
1: Oh, my God.
3: How dare you stink this police department up when we're fish?
2: Salmon?
3: Stop saying salmon!
1: Former Myrtle Beach officer Michael DiBiase, 46, confronted a fellow officer Saturday about microwaving fish and creating an unpleasant odor in the office. The situation escalated when DiBiase allegedly drew his weapon.
3: Get down! Get down! Is it because of the salmon? Stop!

0: mental health stuff going on.
1: Maybe medical leave.
0: Give them to the shrink and, you know, let them talk to them.
1: I mean, I don't know. They booked.
0: It's because of what they see on the job, you know?
1: I mean, they booked. And we don't know if, like, you know, we said this could be like a small town in, like, oh, it's Myrtle
0: it's
1: Beach.
0: It's South Carolina. Yeah. I mean, it's pretty big.
1: I was going to say, well, there's small towns in South Carolina that you're like.
0: No, I know, but this is Myrtle Beach.
1: Yeah. Former Myrtle. Unless he transferred to some other podunk town, but it doesn't sound like it. Get down! Get down! You say salmon one more time. Salmon? Stop saying salmon!
0: Salmon.
1: Stop saying salmon!
0: Poison frontman Bret Michaels endorsed his daughter Rain's decision to sell feet photos online during Netflix's Calabasas Confidential reality series.
1: I heard that Calabasas Confidential is pretty good. Have I dabbled in it? No, not yet.
0: The 63-year-old rocker called her Feet Finder marketplace venture a brilliant, brilliant decision. While discussing career options with his 26-year-old model daughter, Michaels praised modern internet opportunities, stating he was among the first musicians to embrace online platforms. Is that true?
1: I don't know.
0: When Rain asked about joining Feet Finder, an adult marketplace for foot-related content, her father fully supported the idea, jokingly added that his own feet received negative 11 views on the platform with people wanting refunds.
1: what a joke. Look, if your daughter's going to do something like that, at least it's feet.
0: Yeah.
1: Like, I know Jay's been trying to push you to get your little chubbers on there for months.
0: How dare
1: years.
0: You call my feet chubbers?
1: How
0: dare you?
1: I was trying to think of little piggies. I was trying to think of what I could say for those little things right there.
0: My little Jimmy Deans?
1: Jimmy Deans. Nina has...
0: I have good feet. It's just my pinky toe.
1: I wouldn't say good or bad. Like, I don't like feet no matter what. So, like, you could have the most gorgeous feet, and I'd be like, ugh.
0: I have nice feet. But Nina I take care of my feet.
1: Like, Nina has small feet.
0: No, I'm a size 9, dude.
1: They look small. I don't know why they look so small. So apparently they're not, which might be maybe even more money for you.
0: Maybe.
1: Because they look tiny, but yet they're big. And she has these tiny little toes, the little Jimmy Dean toes.
0: I do have little toes.
1: Little sausage wolf toes.
0: But they're painted and they're nice and I get pedis.
1: Nina, maybe you...
0: Yeah, but you got to do crazy stuff. Like, I can't just show them my pedicured feet. People want to see stuff.
1: I think that's what they want, right? What do they want?
0: I don't know.
1: You peeling a banana with your foot?
0: Yeah, like, you got to do crazy stuff.
1: I mean, that would probably only up your subscription.
0: Like, I've talked to people who said their friends tried to start...
1: A foot finder?
0: Feet finders. And what's the other big one?
1: OnlyFans.
0: OnlyFans, and it... did not pan out, and they had to cancel their account. It's not, like, as easy as you think. Like, apparently, it takes a lot of...
1: How sad would it be, you sort of OnlyFans, your name's out there forever now, and you're not...
0: Nothing.
1: Oh, my God. I saw your name on OnlyFans. An account's gone. I'm like, yeah, I couldn't get one subscriber. I'm like, well...
0: That's the thing. You got to, like, try to follow people. You got to get subscribers. Like, you got to be on there every day posting content constantly.
1: Like, how's your self-esteem?
0: That's why I think it's easier for these people who kind of have...
1: Yeah, a little platform.
0: Yeah. Like, you know, celebrities' kids, because they'll be like, oh, let's see what Bret Michaels' daughter's up to.
1: Nina, you can start a foot finder. You have a little following.
0: I mean, maybe.
1: Maybe I'll get a cut of that.
0: Desperate times.
1: Can I get a cut of that?
0: No. You would get no cut.
1: Why not?
0: Why would you get a cut of my foot finder?
1: Because I'm your friend?
0: No. National Cheese Day, guys! Americans' favorite cheeses and the most cheese-obsessed states.
1: Yes. Okay.
0: Here we go. 52% of Americans self-identify as cheese-obsessed.
1: Yeah, it's Wisconsin. Wisconsin's the number
0: Wyoming
1: one cheese
0: Wyoming is the most cheese-enthusiastic state.
1: Wyoming?
0: The most popular types in the U.S. are cheddar and mozzarella.
1: Mozzarella.
0: Yep, it's Wyoming, not Wisconsin.
1: Let me ask you a real question. When you see someone get a regular burger, are you like, what are you doing?
0: What do you mean? Like, no cheese?
1: No cheese.
0: Well, I think maybe they're lactose intolerant because there's no other explanation.
1: But what if they're like, if you're like, are you lactose intolerant? And they're like, no.
0: One of my best friends doesn't like cheese. Just doesn't like cheese. I know.
1: You have to tell me who that person is off air because I just can't. I don't want them in my brain.
0: They get hamburgers, not cheeseburgers.
1: What kind of weird, like, the only people I've ever seen get, like, hamburgers are, like, people from the 20s. They're like, I'll take a burger. And I'm like, you want cheese on that? They're like, oh, no.
0: Yeah.
1: Like my stepfather sometimes is like, no cheese. I prefer it without cheese. And I'm like, what? He also likes it well done. I'm like, you might as well just eat a hockey puck.
0: Yeah.
1: Like, what do you do?
0: My sister is a super well-done person, too. I never get that.
1: Why would you even eat it like that?
0: I don't know.

0: It's not tasty. It's just not tasty.
1: Someone said it's not kosher. I'm not talking about, like I understand, like, health for, like, if it's, like, a health reason, like lactose, or a religious reason. Like, I get that. But just a normal, you and your buddy are going out. You're getting burgers, cheeseburgers. And you're like, I'll take a burger. And they're like, what kind of cheese you want on that? You're like, I'll take that cheddar. Cheddar makes it better. And then they're like, Jim, how about you? He's like, I'll just take a burger. They're like, cheese? Like, oh, no, cheese. You're like, ew.
0: Some people don't want to, mess with the flavor of the beef by putting the cheese on there.
1: The flavor of the beef.
0: They just want the beef.
1: Come on.
0: I'm saying.
1: What is Mike saying here? No, Tom, there are more people that have lactose. We're not talking about lactose. I feel like people don't listen. I said, I understand if you're lactose intolerant or if you're religious. I'm saying if you're just a regular dude, they're just like, I don't want it. No.
0: Tony from Hassel said, my doctor wrote in my post-visit survey, diet eats cheese. So if another doctor looks at my chart, it looks like I just eat cheese all day long.
1: Like a wreck.
0: Well, because she had high cholesterol. So that makes sense.
1: But cheese is so good.
0: But that is pretty funny. Eats cheese.
1: I mean, cheese curds.
0: I don't care for cheese curds. Sliced I've had them
1: cheese,
0: before. They're not that great.
1: Cream cheese.
0: But a delicious mozzi stick? Come on.
1: Yeah. Like, who doesn't like a mozzi stick?
0: Dipped in some sauce.
1: Oh, man. A good... Like I said, cheese curds and mozzi sticks are my favorite.
0: I'm hungry.
1: I don't like the way you just said that.
0: I'm hungry right now. We're talking about all this food.
1: Remember the first story we talked about, the guy with the gun that pulled it for the microwave thing?
0: Yeah, for the salmon.
1: If we were cops and you said what you just said...
0: Hungry?
1: Right out. Gun right out. Get down! Get down! Say it again! Say hungry again! Say it again! Say it again.
0: Hunky?
1: Say it again one more time. Pop, pop, pop, pop. Oh, one more time. Say it.
0: Pop, pop, pop, pop.
1: Say it. That'd be great.
0: And there are three things you needed to know on Jersey's Best Country, Thunder 106.
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5: Alrighty, folks. Sunny. Excuse me. High near 85 today. Clear tonight, low 65. Tomorrow, sunny, high 87. Yes, right now it's 59 and 6:50 a.m. on Jersey's Best Country, Thunder 106.
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2: Good morning, Corporal. It's Nina and Tom. It is 7:05. Here is your news.
3: By the way, Chase, she's cheating on you.
2: Yeah.
3: I mean, come on. We already talked about this. That's why he's calling her darling. They're doing it.
2: Former New York Congressman George Santos is under investigation for insider trading after allegedly betting against himself on the prediction market site Kalshi. The site followed users to wager on who would attend February's State of the Union address.
3: Oh.
2: Santos posted on X that he planned to attend, but he didn't appear.
3: Yeah.
2: Having placed a bet, predicting his own absence.
4: He's like, I'm not going to go now.
3: That's how he talks, by the way. He's a bizarre man. Do some research on this guy. This guy is so bizarre.
4: He's like, oh, I'm
3: I think this guy lied about everything. I think he might even lied about being a veteran. Like, this guy's just the worst.
4: I was in World War II. They're like, how? You're 35.
2: In local news, the man who is charged with killing his wife with a barbell in Ocean Township, Michael Kless, 67, pleaded not guilty Wednesday and appeared in a Monmouth County court. The hearing came days after he was charged with murder and weapons offenses in the death of Stacy E. Kless, 66. The judge ruled that the state established probable cause for the murder charge and ordered Kless to remain in jail.
3: Yeah.
2: Kless alleged in the email to his children that he had he was lifting in the morning with his wife, part of their normal routine.
3: Uh-huh.
2: She suddenly went off and threw a dumbbell at him.
3: Oh.
2: A violent fight ensued, and then he said he killed her during the confrontation.
3: Oh.
2: Hood argued that Kless's claim that he had been struck in the face was corroborated by statements from members of a work crew who arrived at the home shortly after the killing and observed a gash and blood on his face.
3: Oh.
2: His attorney is saying he has the absolute right to defend himself, especially in his own home, and use deadly force against his attacker in order to keep himself safe.
3: Well, so the lawyer's trying to get him murdered too, or get him off.
2: There is no malice or forethought. There's no hint of a motive, he said.
3: Oh. I mean, there's a motive.
2: There is a motive. Telling your children that you've hated her for 18 years is kind of a motive. But the next hearing is scheduled for July 6th.
3: Oh.
2: Okay. I just feel bad for the family.
3: Of course.
2: And today's holidays, Audacity to Hope Day.
3: You have the audacity to have hope right now?
2: Mm-hmm. International Corgi Day.
3: Oh.
2: Cognac Day.
3: A little cognac.
2: Hug Your Cat Day.
3: Don't meow. You're going to hug that cat and it's going to scrape your face right off.
2: No.
3: Cats are real jerks sometimes.
2: National Old Maids Day.
3: Nina?
2: Such a fun card game.
3: Oh, they're talking about the cards.
2: No, I don't know if it's just the card game or just old maids, but I'm assuming it's the game.
3: Yeah, that's your future, being an old maid.
2: Why is that my future?
3: I don't know. I just picture you.
2: I'm not an old maid. I'm married and I have kids already, so I already defied the old maid thing.
3: Even with that, I just picture you with like a broom. And like stockings on, but
2: you think
3: like,
2: I'm a witch?
3: Like rolled halfway down. Like just an old Italian lady. Like you're wearing that like thing over your head. I'm like, what's going on with you, Nina? What happened? Since we've retired, things have gone downhill. And you're like, what do you mean? And you're just sweeping your porch the entire day, yelling at kids for walking on your sidewalk. With your cat in the background. And Jade defeated watching Price is Right. That's what I figure. That's what's going to happen.
2: No, that's ridiculous.
3: And don't be upset because it

0: if I make it to retirement, if I'm alive, it's definitely going to be me screaming at clouds for sure.
1: At clouds?
0: Yeah, just being angry about everything. It's too hot! It's always just, just a misery.
1: Oh.
0: Let's go see Pop-Up. He's just going to complain. He's just going to complain. Listen to his old Snoop Dogg albums.
1: Snoop Dogg?
0: Yeah, that's our classics.
1: Oh,
0: you
1: ever think about that? Gin and Juice?
0: You ever think about that? Like, you know, our parents' classics. Not even our parents' classics. Like, you know, I'm going to put on some Sinatra. It's like, better days.
1: Yeah, yeah. Summer wind.
0: Yeah, so, you know, you go to an old, you're like a retirement home. They're like, oh, let's play. Even the Beatles. Like, let's play the Beatles. They're like, I can't think of a Beatles song, but like, hey, Jude. Meanwhile, when I'm old, they're going to come in and be like, let's go to the retirement home. What are they playing? I'm like, oh, I don't know. A little gin and juice. I'm like, pop, pop, pop, pop, pop, pop.
1: Laid back. With boom, my mind on my money and my money on my mind.
0: Listen to, you know, Beastie Boys. I'm like, oh, drop. I'm like, this old guy's getting crazy. You know, you figure that's like old music.
1: Yeah.
0: They're like, wow. Let's play a classic Metallica one.
1: Oh, yeah.
0: It's in life. They're like, man, these guys are so angry. It's not like the old, you know.
1: All right. It's also Shopping Cart Day.
0: Nobody cares.
1: National Safe Day, which is about gun safety.
0: Okay.
1: And National Cheese Day.
0: Cheese.
1: What's your favorite cheese? I think we talked about this not too long ago.
0: My favorite cheese is probably, I like cheese curds the best.
1: Oh.
0: Because I like the, it's a little rubbery. But cheddar, I guess?
1: I like.
0: Or fresh mozz. If it's fresh mozz.
1: Fresh mozz is hard to beat. However, yeah. I like manchego and I love the Merlot cheese.
0: Yeah, Nina loves manchego cheese.
1: Guys, it's so good. I'm looking at a cheese board right now online, and I'm like,
0: fresh mozz.
1: All those cheeses.
0: Fresh mozz, right out of the water. That's what I'm talking about.
1: Oh, right out of the water.
0: Oh, yeah, yeah. I want the freshest
1: of
0: mozz.
1: You want it hot?
0: I don't want it hot. I mean, I don't want it really hot, but I definitely
1: comes
0: want
1: out of
0: it.
1: The boiling water. It's
0: no,
1: hot.
0: No, no. Like, after you have to seize it. After you get it out of the boil of water, like, you got to put it and seize it.
1: Yeah, no, no. So I know that. I've seen my mother make it.
0: Yeah, but it's not hot water. That's, you have to cool it down right
1: you're
0: away.
1: You're saying fresh right away. I'm thinking saying, right out of the boiler. Man.
0: No, no. I just like this. If I had, I'm like,
1: it's so, I know.
0: It's a long curd. I'm like, nah, this is not good. Mm-mm. Yeah, man. Mm. I got to make fresh mozz. It's my favorite. Last time I made fresh mozz, it was gone within, I don't know, 45 minutes.
1: Oh, I'm sure.
0: We made so much of it, Nina. And I just, this fatso right here.
1: Oh,
0: like,
1: you? I thought you were going to blame your kids.
0: No, no. It was me just tearing mozz up. Mm. And I had like stomach ache for like 2 days. I was like, oh, God.
1: Oh, my God.
0: Nina, who eats, I made like big mozz balls. Like, I know. I can't see, but like, I made like 5 or 6 of them. The kids had like 1.5. I ate the rest like a fat boy.
1: Oh, gross. That's too much cheese.
0: I'm going to make homemade piranha.
1: I mean, even without lactose intolerance, you're having diarrhea.
0: Oh, Nina, too much dairy.
1: All right, that is your news, folks. Let's move on.
0: It's now time for the sports scoop with Tom Sporkle and the boy. And we all know we're excited about, but we'll get to that in a second. WNBA basketball, Nina.
1: All right, the finals yesterday. Mercury beat the Storm 72-68.
0: Mm-hmm, mm-hmm.
1: And the Liberty beat the Tempo 97-82.
0: Boom, boom, boom. MLB baseball. The Phillies, they beat the Padres 3-2 again. The Mets, they won a game. They beat the Mariners, which had a 7 or 8 game winning streak, and the Mets had a 5 game losing streak, 7-1. And the New York Butt Yankees lost to the Cleveland Guardians 5-4.
1: Oh.
0: Way to go, guys. We had Cam Schlittler and Garrett Cole pitch back-to-back days, and you lost. 2 games you should have won against the Cleveland Guardians. Also, Judge is still out. They're doing more testing on him to find out what's going on with that bruised rib that's affecting his shoulder. How dare you? Season over. I'm panicking. Now we're the New York Mets. Way to go. Way to go. NBA basketball. The New York Knickerbockers beat the Spurs 105-95.
1: Woo!
0: New York leads the series 1-0.
1: They
0: took the first game. As the newspaper says, they stole a game. I say, no, no, no, no. They took that game because that's what they do. They're 3 games away from parade, Nina. All we got to do is win 3 more games.
1: 3 games away from what?
0: A parade.
1: Oh, a parade.
0: Down the Kangas of Heroes. Mm. How exciting.
1: Yes, very exciting for the

0: Knicks.
1: And
0: Knicks fans.
1: I mean, this is amazing. It was looking bad. It was looking bad, Nina. Brunson was getting beat up all over the place. I think he left the game one time for his knee. It looked like he was going to leave a game again because of his foot. They were beating him up. Ooh. But this guy came out, and he was hitting his shots. He got Cat. He was all like, "We're going to do it." And he hit his shots. You know, I don't know if you know how Cat talks, but it's very feminine. He was like, "Me, me." He was hitting his three. It was fantastic. They pulled it off. It looked like in the fourth quarter, the Spurs were going to, they took the lead. And you're like, uh-oh, this is bad, bad news. And then the Knicks were like, not on our watch.
0: Uh-oh.
1: Not on our watch, crappy San Antonio. And just crushed them.
0: All right.
1: Let's go, Knicks. Let's go, Knicks. Let's go, Knicks.
0: Good job, Knicks. Let's keep it going.
1: Guys, by the way, that's your sports scoop.
0: All right.
1: With Tom Sport, Girls of Boy. What a little bit of.
0: Nina, here I am. Guys, coming up at 7:30, Kid Rock tickets. We got another pair. The show is tomorrow night at PNC. So when I tell you to call in, that is your cue, okay? Keep this number on speed dial, 732-776-5555.
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0: Alrighty, guys, it's going to be beautiful today. Sunny, high 85. Tonight, clear, low 65. Tomorrow, sunny, high 87. Right now, it's 60 on Jersey's Best Country, Thunder 106.
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1: All right, guys, we got some delays on the Garden State Parkway southbound exiting at 130 in Woodbridge. All lanes are open. Traffic is due to volume. Delays on 287 northbound north of the Turnpike in Edison. All lanes are open. 18's got some delays northbound. North of Tice's Lane in East Brunswick. All lanes open. Other than that, we're looking good. 33 through 37 are clear. No trouble on 9. 88 and 70 are looking good. So let's switch gears and look to weather. It's going to be beautiful, sunny, high near 85 today. Mostly clear tonight, low around 65. And tomorrow, mostly sunny, high 87.
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1: Right now it's 61 and sunny and 7:40 a.m. on Jersey's best country, Thunder 106.
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2: All right, good morning, folks. Pork Roll and Egg, Zena and Tom. It is 8:06. Here's your news.
3: Yes.
2: Former New York Congressman George Santos is under investigation for insider trading after allegedly betting against himself on the prediction market site, Kalshi.
3: Guy's wild.
2: The site allowed users to wager on who would attend February's State of the Union address. Santos posted on X that he planned to attend but then didn't appear, having placed a bet predicting his own absence.
4: He's like, I don't know. I didn't know.
3: That's my impression of him. That's what he sounds like. This guy's so bizarre.
2: I honestly don't even know.
3: Oh, my God. It's wild.
2: In local news, the man charged with killing his wife in Ocean Township, Michael A. Kless, 67, appeared at a Monmouth County courthouse. The hearing came days after he was charged with murder and weapons offenses in the death of his wife, Stacy E. Kless. Judge ruled that the state established probable cause for the murder charge and ordered him to remain in jail. He alleged in the email to his children that he and his wife had been lifting weights, part of their usual morning routine. She suddenly went off and threw a dumbbell at him.
3: Oh.
2: A violent fight ensued, he said, and then he killed her during the confrontation. The attorney argued that Kless's claim that he had been struck in the face was corroborated by statements from members of a work crew who arrived at the home shortly after the killing and observed a gash of blood on his face. His attorney says he has the right to defend himself, especially in his own home, and use deadly force against his attacker in order to keep himself safe. There's no malice or forethought, no hint of motive, he said. The next hearing is scheduled for July 6th. And finally, today's holidays, we've got Audacity to Hope Day.
3: You have audacity. You, the audacity of you to have any hope, Nina.
2: Mm.
3: Actually, that should be your day because you say audacity, don't you?
2: No.
3: I feel like you're kind of like the audacity on you.
2: I don't really say that. I say how dare you a lot. But
3: you definitely say how dare. How dare you?
2: So do you.
3: I say it because you say it. Yesterday,
2: Stop copying me.
3: Yesterday, I texted Nina and she texted me back. I'm trying to take a nap.
2: Yeah.
3: So whatever you have to say, just text me. And then when I wake up from my nap, I will text you back. I was like, how dare you?
2: And he wrote, how dare you? The audacity.
3: The audacity of you to say that to me.
2: International Corgi Day.
3: Corgis.
2: Cognac Day.
3: A little cognac. Maybe seduce you, Nina, with the cognac there.
2: Hug Your Cat Day.
3: Don't do it. They're going to scratch your face.
2: National Old Maids Day.
3: Nina?
2: It's a fun card game.
3: Nina's going to be an old maid. I told you, I don't know if you guys are listening, but 7 o'clock hour, I told you what my vision. Older, like, let's say 79-year-old Nina is going to be. I believe that she will have stockings that are half rolled down. A broom. She'll constantly have a broom, and she'll wear some kind of garment over her hair because it'll be thinning by then. And she'll just sweep every day and yell at everyone walking by.
2: Hmm.
3: I'm pretty sure that's what it's going to be like. And her cat being like, you're my cat. Like, it's going to be, like, Nina's going to be that lady. That lady we all remember.
2: That sounds terrible.
3: Nina, it sounds like a slam on you.
2: It is.
3: And it isn't. I believe that I will probably be just as bad or worse. I will be very.
2: If you even make it that far.
3: If I make it, Nina, it's going to be. I'm going to be irritated by everything, like the sky. I'm like, why is it so blue? I'll definitely be in my day. Mm. I'll be that guy in my day.
2: We'll see.
3: I mean, I'm going to be, I'm pretty bananas as it is, so like. Whew.
2: It's also Shopping Cart Day.
3: Nice.
2: Safe Day, which is gun safety,
3: okay.
2: And National Cheese Day.
3: Cheese.
2: Which we've been talking about, our favorite cheeses.
3: Mm. Yes.
2: What's your favorite cheese, people?
3: Nina loves Manchego.
2: Oh, Manchego.
3: Which I think is hilarious.
2: Mm.
3: Because it's
2: Why
3: not
2: is
3: a
2: it hilarious?
3: It's just not a cheese that people say. Like, people are like, oh, cheddar, Swiss, provolone.
2: Yeah, basic.
3: Yeah, you're like Manchego.
2: Manchego, something like
3: Manchego. Manchego cheese.
2: Oof, Manchego and Merlot, so good.
3: I like the Merlot cheese. Mm. I guess it's kind of the cheese, but isn't that kind of a cream cheese?
2: No.
3: It's like.
2: No, it's a cheese.
3: Yeah, but it's cheese mixed in with something in it, like with the wine in it. So.
2: No, they have hard cheese.
3: Do they have hard cheese? Mm-hmm. I've never, like I said.
2: My sister-in-law put it on a charcuterie and I was like, what is this? It's amazing.
3: Merlot cheese reminds me of the 80s. Like my mom had that. Like the softer cheese they put on crackers, like Merlot cheese. Like, it just reminds me of the 80s for some reason. There's no real rhyme or reason. I don't know if that's when it came out. It's just in the 80s, that's what I think of.
2: Mm.
3: When I think of cheeses.
2: Yeah.
3: You know? On a Ritz cracker. By the way, enough with the fancy crackers when you're making a charcuterie board.
2: A charcuterie
3: board. Yeah, I can't pronounce it. I don't want those crackers. Like, my wife will sometimes buy these crackers. She's like, oh, my God, they're so good. I'm like, ugh. Like, I don't want it. Like, just give me a Ritz cracker or a club cracker, and I'm fine. Like, just way better than anything you're giving. These are little rye crackers. Pass. How about some Wheat Thins? Nope. Triscuits? Nah. But these are sun-dried tomato Triscuits. I don't care what they are.
2: I like some fancy crackers, but not a ton. Like, I don't know.
3: And I didn't even give you fancy crackers. Some were even fancier. My wife has come out with some crazy crackers, and I'm like, just get rid of them. This one has nuts and fish. I'm like, I don't care what it has. Give me a Ritz or a club.
2: You're so basic.
3: But it's because it works.
2: Yeah,
3: am I right, guys?
2: But it's okay to fancy it up sometimes, too.
3: You're just trying to make it look fancy. Nobody wants...
2: It's presentation.
3: But if you had the opportunity, right? If you had a fancy cracker or a regular Ritz cracker, and you had to put a piece of pepperoni and cheese on it, which one are you picking?
2: A Ritz cracker for pepperoni?
3: Give me anything.
2: If I would do like Sibersad and provolone?
3: Yeah. Ritz or the fancy cracker?
2: I might do a club for that one.
3: A club or Ritz? Yeah, but that's what I'm saying. Like, you have all your bases. It's covered right there. Oh, I'm going to have this whole wheat cracker. No. Maybe this Triscuit? No. You don't want it. The Triscuit, you might as well just eat straw.
2: Ew.
3: You gotta drink your drink afterwards.
2: I just put it on Facebook, so if anybody wants to chime in with your favorite type of cheese.
3: Yeah.
2: It's National Cheese Day.
3: Someone said, this is Chris, a Triscuit over Ritz any day, all day.
2: Really? I haven't had Triscuits in a long time.
3: Chris?
2: They're so dry. I'm like...
3: Well, apparently Chris likes to eat dirt.
2: It's like chalk. It's like, I feel like I'm going to choke when I eat those.
3: People want to eat straw.
2: Yeah, straw. That's how it feels.
3: Stuck in my back of my throat. I got to get some water. Triscuits.
2: Oof.
3: Pass.
2: All right, folks. It is 8:13, 8:14. And like I said, we have another pair of Kid Rock tickets to give away. So let's do it right now. Caller 106. This is our last pair. The show's tomorrow night. This is our last pair for today. I don't know if we'll have them tomorrow. Who knows?
3: Who knows?
2: But we have them now at 732-776-5555. 732-776-5555 at 732-776-5555. Good luck.
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2: All right, guys, the latest on your roads. We've got a disabled vehicle on the Garden State Parkway, local lanes northbound, exit 105 and Tinton Falls, center lanes blocked.

0: also have a disabled vehicle on 18 northbound south of Morris Ave in Piscataway. Two left lanes of three are closed. Vehicle off the roadway, Garden State Parkway, local lane southbound, exit 109. All lanes are still open to traffic. And we got an accident, Parkway, local lane southbound. All right, north of exit 109 in Middletown, the right lane is blocked. So the crash, vehicle off the roadway are related at exit 109 southbound, north of 109 on the Garden State Parkway. So just keep that in mind while you're on the roads. It looks like we got some delays on the turnpike as well. Outer roadway northbound right around interchange 8A, about 2.5 miles or so. 33 through 37 look good. No trouble on 9, 88, and 70. So far, so good. That is the latest on your roads.
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0: Kid Rock coming to PNC tomorrow night. We've got one more pair of tickets. Let's go to the phones. Good morning. Who's this?
1: Hey, good morning. This is Rich.
0: Hey, Rich. Where are you from?
1: Hey, I'm from Marlboro, New Jersey. How are you?
2: Rich from Marlboro, New Jersey. Guess what?
1: Hey. Did I win?
2: You're the winner. Congratulations. You're caller 106.
1: Oh, amazing.
0: Nice. I like your energy, Rich.
1: Thank you so much.
0: Congratulations. You're going to see Kid Rock tomorrow night at PNC. What's your

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0: with three things you need to know.
1: Good morning, folks. Pork on Eggs with Nina and Tom. It is 8:37. Here are three things you need to know.
2: Need to know them.
1: 67% of Americans between the ages of 5 and 90 are now playing video games one more hour per week.
2: Yeah, I believe it.
1: Naturally, it's more common among younger folks, but they say 32% of people in their 80s play video games weekly.
2: Yeah.
1: So stay sharp.
2: I believe it.
1: My mom likes the Candy Crush.
2: It's good for you. I usually play an hour of Call of Duty a day.
1: Oh, you think that that's good for you?
2: Yes.
1: That's why you're playing that?
2: Yes. I made a kid cry yesterday. He wasn't a kid. He was a college kid. But I made him cry. It was yesterday or the day before. Highlight of my day. Hmm. He was talking trash, and I was like, buddy, wrong guy. And I just crushed him. And then he started crying.
1: That says a lot about you.
2: He was like, and he's acting like he wasn't crying. He was like, and I went, are you crying? You're crying, aren't you? He's like, and then he reported me, and I got banned for an hour.
1: You idiot. I play a lot of Block Blast these days.
2: Nina, made my day.
1: I play Block Blast. Just fun. Kind of like a Tetris.
2: I can't talk trash on that. I need to be able to talk trash to people if I need to.
1: No, you can't.
2: You're
1: playing
2: quiet
1: by yourself. You're not like against people, you know?
2: I'm usually pretty quiet, but then all of a sudden people start getting rowdy, and I'm like, ooh, I like this. I'm going to get rowdy too. And then I get banned. For offensive
1: language
2: or something. I'm like, whatever.
1: You were cursing at this kid?
2: No, I wasn't cursing. No, like, you know, I was just making him cry.
1: The hell's wrong with you?
2: Number one, I don't even know if they know that curse or not, because he just reported me because he started crying. Because he was talking trash, and then I talked trash back. I was like, wrong guy, bud. I didn't start it. He started it.
1: Oh, my God. Do you hear how you sound?
2: He started
1: yelling at me. You're on a game with probably a 13-year-old.
2: No, he was in college.
1: I doubt that he started crying.
2: He
1: did. College kid started crying.
2: He was probably like right out of high school or college. Yeah. He started crying.
1: You don't know that for sure.
2: I do know. He was crying. And I was like, are you crying? He started talking trash.
1: It sounds like you got pretty personal with the person.
2: No. I was just saying something like, man, you guys have to do this. And they're like, he's like, shut up. What are you, old man playing video games? I'm like, oh, how old are you? And then I just started asking questions. And then I was like, oh, I bet you don't know this. Blah, blah, blah. Blah, blah, blah, blah. I'm like, you're a dork. And I talked about maybe making love to his mother. Whatever it was.
1: You sound like an awful person right now.
2: And then

0: Let's move on.
1: It was so good. I loved it. I'm going to do it again.
0: Robert Pattinson is pushing back against claims that he skipped workouts while filming The Batman.
1: Well, yeah. He looked like he was 115 pounds.
0: In a GQ interview, the actor said he worked out every day during the production of this film. Uh-huh. He added, even after that, I still look like I didn't work out. Yeah. I worked out twice a day at 3 in the morning.
1: Yeah, buddy, it's not working.
0: Now he trains at home in the gym. He just might be one of those guys that can't build a ton of muscle.
1: I mean, that's my one son thinks that he's the best Batman, and I'm like, are you kidding?
0: He thinks Rob Pattinson's the best Batman?
1: I'm like, nobody wants sad Batman. You want angry Batman. Maybe a little... I'm like, this is like Hot Topic Batman.
0: I need to look up Rob Pattinson as Batman. I didn't even know he was Batman.
1: Oh, yeah. He was the Batman. Oh. Like I want Batman, like, you know, like, screaming.
0: I see how they're trying to make him look bigger, but he's not. He's not like Christian Bale.
1: No, that's what I'm saying. I'm like, Christian Bale was like, pray to me. You know, like,
0: he was really good.
1: Ooh. This guy's like, pray to me. I'm Batman. And I'm going to solve a riddle. And I'm like, what? What's up with hipster Batman? I want this guy.
0: Is he a hipster?
1: He's kind of like a hipster. He's like more like a sad goth hipster. Like he looks like when he takes his crawl off, you know, the Batman helmet.
0: Yeah.
1: When he takes it off, he's like, oh my God, is he working Hot Topic? He like takes it off and goes, 2 for $10 on the t-shirts.
0: Oh my God. Apparently, Rob Pattinson is very nervous that he's going to be too old to play in Return of the Batman because they pushed back the release date.
1: Yeah.
0: So he's nervous. He's not going to be in the sequel.
1: That's what he's nervous about?
0: That's what everyone says.
1: He's like, Batman. I'm like, Batman weighs 120 pounds?
0: I mean, why does Batman have to be that bulky? Maybe he's not bulky.
1: Because he's fighting 10 criminals at a time. I mean, this guy looks like, he's like, hi. He looks down to Trish. Like, he's pasty. He has bags under his eyes.
0: I mean, Rob Pattinson looks good. He's definitely ripped. Mm. He's just not thick. Like, he is...
1: Not
0: he
1: Batman.
0: He is lean.
1: Batman.
0: You know?
1: Come on. Hi, I'm Batman.
0: They can CGI that. Can't they make him look bigger? A little bit bigger than he is?
1: Like, I feel like he slaps people. Like, the Joker's like, hey, what's going on, Batman? And he's like, stop it.
0: I don't know. I haven't seen it. When is it? Has it come out yet?
1: It's been out. Yeah, it's been out for a while. Someone said the COVID Batman.
0: Maybe.
1: Who gave me COVID?
0: Oh, God. I haven't been the same.
1: Batman can't taste. I can't solve this riddle. I can't taste or smell. The Batman. All right.
0: And finally, 1/3 of Gen Z workers would book time off specifically to bed rot.
1: Oh, Nina, you're like a Gen Zer.
0: Spending entire days in bed as self-care, according to a poll of 2,000 adults. The survey found 44% of this generation often chooses all-day bed rest, with 55% prioritizing comfort and cozy culture.
1: Wow, Nina.
0: 26% schedule these rest days in their calendars.
1: Nina does.
0: I don't do that.
1: Popular
0: bed activities include scrolling social media, watching TV, and movie marathons.
1: This is literally Nina's life.
0: It's not.
1: You love this.
0: No, I don't. I like to nap. I don't sit in bed all day.
1: If you could sit in bed all day and not be bothered.
0: I'd be bored.
1: And watch your show and scroll on your phone.
0: One day. I just do this all the time.
1: Just one day. Once a week.
0: No, not every week.
1: Yeah, no.
0: No, probably not every week, but once in a while, yeah, I would.
1: I feel like you like the bed rot. Like, this is great. Mm-mm. Just, it's my cozy bed.
0: Only time I was rotting in bed for 3 days was when I had that virus this past winter. I could not get out of bed. I just laid there. I was like,
1: yeah.
0: Everything hurt. I was just achy. It was terrible.
1: Did you poo to bed?
0: No. I did not even poo my pants this time, thank God. I made it every time.
1: See, guys, we're learning stuff.
0: I was puking more so than pooping.
1: Yeah, yeah.
0: So...
1: There's nothing worse than pooing the bed.
0: Oh, God.
1: If I was married to you and you pooed the bed, I'd divorce you and burn the bed.
0: I never pooed the bed.
1: I just made that up. I just asked you a question.
0: Thank God I haven't.
1: I know. We've talked about how we both come close.
0: Yeah. let's see. 60% of 18 to 29-year-olds plan cozy bed days with partners and snacks as their preferred reset method. They must not have kids.
1: Yeah, Nina, obviously... There's no such thing as any of this when you have children.
0: Yeah, you can't just sit in bed together and eat snacks all day.
1: Yeah, okay. And then all of a sudden the kids are like, Mom, we don't have any pancakes. You're like, oh, God.
0: As soon as you get in the bed and you're cozy, they'll be like, can I have lunch? You're like, oh.
1: This is my impression of every parent that tries to cozy up with their partner in bed when they have kids.
0: Okay. And?
1: Scene. All right,
0: action.
1: Oh, my God. I got some Cheetos. I got some Ritz crackers and some pepperoni and some cheese. We got the TV going, ready to go. Turn it on. I'm jumping in bed. Turn it on.

0: on, baby. Yeah. What? What? What? I'm hungry. I'm bored. I'm hungry. I'm bored. I'm hungry. I'm bored. Could you? I'm going out. Could you do my? Could spit it out? Could you do my laundry? What are you guys doing in there? What are you guys doing? Are you guys doing anything? What's going on? I'm bored. Can we go to Barnes & Noble? Forget it. Just... End scene.
1: Oh, my God.
0: I think I nailed that one.
1: Yeah.
0: I think
1: you
0: I nailed
1: have.
0: It.
1: You might have.
0: Hurt my hand pretty hard. I was
1: yeah.
0: knocking pretty
1: you
0: hard.
1: You were banging pretty hard
0: I was
1: on
0: knocking
1: there.
0: Pretty hard. I should yeah. have. I made a mistake.
1: And there are three things you needed to know this morning on Jersey's Best Country, Thunder 106.
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2: You know, I always hear, hey, you owe me a Thunder shirt.
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2: Well, your day has come. 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
7: Here's today's marine forecast for Sandy Hook down to the Little Egg Inlet.
8: Southwest winds around 5 knots, becoming south 10 to 15 knots with gusts up to 20 knots in the afternoon. Seas 2 to 3 feet.
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Pork Roll and Eggs in the morning, just after 9 a.m. This might be my favorite song on the radio right now. Love it so much. Hardy, Eric Church, Morgan Wallen, Tim McGraw, it's MacArthur on Thunder 106.

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Morgan Wallen, Thunder 106. So, as you know, we've teamed up with Coors Light. And tonight, we're going to be at the Cabin in Freehold from 6 to 8 p.m. for the Coors Light Barefoot Country Music Fest VIP giveaway. I will be there. And we're going to give you a chance to win a VIP getaway experience. It's the must-see show of the summer. Barefoot Country Music Fest in Wildwood, New Jersey, June 18th through the 21st. We got Miranda Lambert, Post Malone, Eric Church, Kelsey Ballerini, and many, many more. You're going to have the chance to win some GA day passes to see Post Malone when he performs on Saturday, June 20th. And one grand prize winner at the end will receive a pair of VIP four-day passes to the Barefoot Country Music Fest, which includes VIP front row access, shuttle service, and a four-night stay at the Goldcrest Family.

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1: 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Jersey's Best Country Thunder 106. That does it for Pork Roll and Eggs. 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

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Happy Thursday, Thunder Nation. Zach taking you through your country midday. Hope you've had a great morning so far. And if not, well, we've got plenty of time to turn things around because after all, the weekend is right around the corner. 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

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Stay close for your chance to win a pair of tickets to see Jody Messina at the Carteret Performing Arts Center on June the 12th. That show's coming up. Luke Bryan, love you, miss you, mean it.

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8: Here's today's marine forecast for Sandy Hook down to the Little Egg Inlet.
9: Southwest winds around 5 knots, becoming south 10 to 15 knots with gusts up to 20 knots in the afternoon. Seas 2 to 3 feet.
8: Thunder 106 on the water is powered by Dillon's Creek Marina.
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Thunder 106, Jersey's best country. Pope Leo, he loves to play tennis. My thing with tennis is I don't understand the scoring system. Never quite get it. No one really knows the origin of the scoring system, but it's been documented as far back as the 15th.

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You would think that, you know, Roman gladiators would have a big diet of meat, nice amounts of protein. Well, actually, their diet consisted of barley, beans, and dried fruit, mostly vegetarian. 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

Jersey's best country, Thunder 106, latest from Tucker Wetmore right there. Brunette, yeah, went number one, didn't it? Luke Bryan, Zach Top on the way. Kane Brown right here, backseat driver on Thunder 106.

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5: Here's today's marine forecast for Sandy Hook down to the Little Egg Inlet.
6: Southwest winds around 5 knots, becoming south 10 to 15 knots with gusts up to 20 knots in the afternoon. Seas 2 to 3 feet.
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Of Country on Demand. 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Let me know the song you want to hear. I've got Justin Moore, Jason Aldean, and Megan Maroney on the way already. Right here, Russell Dickerson kicking things off.

mountains of Wajah to the estuaries of the Mullica River. You're in Thunder Country. 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
1: 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Jackson Dean on Thunder.

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Jody Messina is at the Carteret Performing Arts Center next Friday, June the 12th. 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Good luck.

0: Thunder 106, congratulations to Angela in Lakewood. She was caller 106. She is going to go see Jody Messina a week from tomorrow at the Carteret Performing Arts Center. You want tickets? I got them. 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

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Yeah, we all want to go dancing in the country, don't we? 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Ella Langley doesn't sound like she got an invite to go dancing, but her man did. 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

0: 6-point lead. So that's how you know that you shouldn't give up on this team. I think they're going to do it. I think they're going to win the championship, but we'll find out in about a week or so. More Jersey's Best Country is on the way. Parker McCollum, Sam Hunt, Megan Maroney, Lainey Wilson all coming your way next on Thunder 106.
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Thunder 106, Jersey's best country. The Knicks take game one. It was a back and forth game. I was talking to my buddy. He goes, this game's over. They're going to lose. About 2 minutes later, they had a

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106, the inventor of Tickle Me Elmo. You remember that thing? Well, he was actually a Unabomber suspect. The FBI talked with him for over 6 months due to many coincidences that linked him to the Unabomber. He wasn't actually cleared until Ted Kaczynski was arrested.

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What are the most AI-proof jobs in America? 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But if they want to find a way to replace you, they'll find a way. Parker McCollum. Yeah, AI is killing me. It's Jersey's best country, Thunder 106.

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0: Laughter 106, Jersey's best country. Thank you for going through the highs and lows with me on this Thursday. I am out of here, Thunder Nation. The afternoon ride with Chris Van Zandt is coming your way next on Thunder 106.
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Jersey's Best Country, Thunder 106. Good afternoon, Rod. Chris Van Zandt checking in with Thomas Rhett and Jordan Davis. Ain't a bad life. Ain't a bad life at all. And I tell you what, you got some good chances to win your Barefoot Country Music Fest tickets today at the Cabin. Details on that coming up. But let's get song number two of me and you going on the afternoon ride.

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I'm getting the 3 o'clock hour rolling with a duet. Yep, that's Corey Kent, Co Wetzel, Rocky Mountain Low. Well, duet? Let's do another one. Why not? Back to back. Ella Langley, Morgan Wallen on this one on Jersey's Best Country. Thunder 106. Can't love you anymore. Good afternoon ride, Thunder Nation. Beautiful day outside, isn't it? Turn it up.

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Jersey's Best Country, Thunder 106, Little Jason Aldean right there. We are one day away from hearing Kid Rock do a cover of this guy's song. Not this song, but, you know, Till You Can. But this one by Cody Johnson, it's called The Fall on The Afternoon Ride. I've been

Jason Aldean right there. We are one day away from hearing Kid Rock do a cover of this guy's song. Not this song, but, you know, Till You Can. But this one by Cody Johnson, it's called The Fall on The Afternoon Ride. I've been

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1: 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Staying just north of crazy and insane, Zach Taub.

0: That's Shaboozy right there. Need a little good news? Well, we've got it for you tonight. I was talking about this earlier, but here's the details. 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Now, this is going on very soon, from the 18th to 21st, featuring Miranda Lambert, Eric Church, Post Malone, Kelsey Ballerine, and so many more. And one grand prize winner at the end of the campaign will receive a pair of VIP 4-day passes to the Barefoot Country Music Fest. 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All the details are at thunder106.com, but it is this evening. I encourage you to get there if you want these tickets. These are must-have tickets. The Cabin, 984 Route 33 in Freehold. We're going to be there starting at 6 p.m. this evening, and good luck, and we'll see you at the Barefoot Country Music Festival.
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0: You know, Thunder Nation, that really makes me feel good when somebody says, hey, Van Zandt, thank you for turning me on to this or turning me on to that. Well, a lot of folks did indeed dial in 1-800-BITE-BACK yesterday. 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

Dustin Lynch, Easy to Love, Jersey's Best Country, Thunder 106, Good Afternoon Ride, Chris Van Zandt, lining up Jersey's Best Country for you to love. It's all coming your way. I've got music from Kenny Chesney, Luke Combs, Riley Green, Ella Langley, a whole bunch more, including this one right here, right now, from John Morgan. We

It's Kelsey Hart Fireworks, Jersey's Best Country Thunder 106. A lot of different kind of fireworks going out in Las Vegas. Yeah, when this guy does his residency out there at the Sphere, Kenny Chesney here on the Afternoon Ride, I go back on Thunder 106.

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0: All right, we bounced earlier this week from it going to be 90 to 80s, back to 90s. Back. Here's what's happening today anyway. Partly cloudy, lows in the mid-60s tonight, comfortable. South winds 10 to 15, could see some clouds go away after midnight. But that's okay. Mostly sunny for Friday, hot. Highs in the mid-80s, here we go. Could see some 20-mile-an-hour gusts of wind Friday afternoon. Saturday, mostly sunny, highs around 90. Okay. And then Sunday, mostly sunny, chance of showers, hot, highs in the mid-80s. Chance of seeing rain on Sunday, 30%. And then Monday, mostly sunny, not as warm, highs in the lower 70s. We're going to do this again? I guess so. So, okay, a hot day coming up.
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0: Right on, trying to get off the rock. Let's start here. We'll start north to south. Have an accident, right lane block, the outer bridge. Oh, that causes a nightmare. Outer bridge crossing, I think it's, it looks like might be middle of the bridge, something like that. So that's what's happening. That was reported about 4 o'clock. Congestion traffic stopped. Hopefully it's flowing now. I don't have a camera that I can check in on that area right now. Let me see this one. Let me see this one. Yeah, cameras suck. Oh, wait, stall cleared. That's nice. Outer bridge crossing. That was reported. What the hell? Reported 3:36. Updated 12 minutes ago. Stall cleared. But then I've got this accident reported at 4 o'clock. Something screwy on the outer bridge. That's all I got, Thunder Nation, okay? 287 Possum Town Road on the northbound side. Starting to see some congestion there. We do have an accident, I-287, right around exit 13.

0: That's north.
1: Oh, man. And that's causing some delays all the way back to Stelton Road. Slide down Benny Hill. Let's go someplace nice. Slide down Benny Hill. You're looking good. A little bit of roaming pocket of volume from exit 100 down through the Tom's River Tolls past the Shoe Parish. You're looking good. Getting through Pine Beach, Beachwood, into Berkeley, into Lacey. Not looking too bad. That's about what I got. But The Rock right now, anybody coming over to Staten Island, from Staten Island, Jersey, you want to text me at 732-776-5555. We'll do an update as, during the next traffic report. What do you say?
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Oh, the shake in his voice always gets me at the end of that song. That is, of course, our good friend Lee Brice. Chris Van Zandt, do not forget Coors Light Barefoot Country Music Fest VIP giveaway at the cabin tonight, 6 p.m. One of them girls back there? Well, this girl's right here now.

Ella Langley right there. Yeah, I had to do it. Put Ella Langley and Riley Green kind of sort of together. Not on a duet type of a thing, just back to back. Riley Green's got, well, he's been having daydreams about night things this afternoon, right? He plans on getting it done in the worst way on Thunder 106.

It's Vincent Mason wishing you well tonight. And I tell you, we're going to have some winners tonight. The Coors Light Barefoot Country Music Fest VIP giveaway at the cabin, 6 p.m. to 8 p.m. 2 hours only. You want to go to the Barefoot Country Music Fest? Want to have a shot at winning the grand prize? Well, be there. The cabin, 984 Route 33, starting at 6 p.m. All the details on what we're doing, in case you're not up to speed, at thunder106.com. 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Like I said, all the details at thunder106.com. You'll find a couple neon lights at the cabin if you show up tonight.

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2: Got some partly cloudy conditions coming tonight. Lows in the mid-60s. Friday, mostly sunny. Gonna get hot tomorrow. Highs in the mid-80s. West wind around 5. Could see some gusts up to 20 in the afternoon. And then Friday night, partly cloudy. Once again, lows in the upper 60s. Looking at Saturday, mostly sunny. Hot, highs around 90. And then Sunday, we've got highs in the mid-80s. Could see a 30% chance of a shower passing on by. And then back into the 70s on Monday. But not a bad weekend coming around.
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2: All right, let's see what's going on over here. Is that still clogged up? Still getting reports of some situation going on trying to get over the outer bridge from The Rock to New Jersey.

0: This says delays on the ramp to New Jersey-bound Outer Bridge crossing West Shore Expressway. That was reported about 4:44. So there was an accident. I guess it's all cleared, but it takes a little while for things to start getting going again. And there was a stall. It's cleared. Garden State Parkway north at Route 9, exit 127. And I'm seeing, the whole merge getting onto the Outer Bridge from Jersey to get to the Rock. A little slowdowns going on over there. What's happening up here? Well, no accidents at 145. There's a miracle. Jumping on the parkway, slide down Benny Hill. You're looking good. No incidents, no accidents so far. You're starting to roam, pocket of volume right around exit 100. Gets heavy right around I-195 and kind of loosens up a little bit, but still roaming pocket of volume for a while from I-195 down through the Tom River tolls.
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Moving on to the cabin for the Barefoot Music Fest ticket giveaway. We're going to check out your Thunder 106 road wrap and see how the roads are getting there. Hopefully you're on your way already. We're going to do that after Ella Langley, but first we got Morgan Wallen on Thunder 106. And

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1: All right, so got some situations going on. Oh, this is weather. We're doing traffic next. Okay, sorry about that. Partly cloudy, lows in the mid-60s tonight. Mostly sunny, highs in mid-80s. Going to be a little warm. Saturday, mostly sunny. Hot highs around 90. Watch out for the breeze kicking around 20 miles an hour tomorrow in the afternoon. They are saying, but they've been saying we're going to be mid-90s, upper 90s, low 80s, 70. Just let's enjoy the weekend. But yeah, tonight, lows in the mid-60s, only partly cloudy, mostly sunny, hot mid-80s tomorrow. Mostly sunny, hot highs around 90 for Saturday. Might see a little rain come into the picture, 30% chance of that happening on Sunday. And Monday, not as warm, mostly sunny. We're back down into the 70s. Mother Nature, we got to talk.
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1: Well, if you're still trying to get off the rock via the Arrow Bridge, it's lightening up a little bit. There was an accident on one side, then a stalled car on the other side. There's delays on the West Shore Expressway ramp to the bridge. And then once you get off of the rock via the bridge, you're looking good. Slide down Benny Hill, you're looking okay. Oh, what the hell is going on here? Vehicle fire, New Jersey Turnpike, truck lanes, outer roadway, south at the Grover-Cleveland service area. Backed up to exit 13. We'll stop and go. Looky-loo's going on through there. Yeah, slide down Benny Hill, you're looking really good. Kind of sort of heavy right around exit 100. Yeah, kind of sort of heavy. Get past I-195, lightens up a little bit, but still a lot of people going the same place you are. Get past the Troop Barracks and Troop in Tom's River. You're looking good. I think everybody's saying, you know something, nice weekend? Hell, man, I'm going to the beach. Oh, to the shore. I'm going to the shore. I go to the beach. You might go to the shore. 37 to the Barrier Island, looking good. Same thing with 72.
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0: all her exes would agree, her currents would agree. 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
0: One of my sites says we've got a roaming pocket of volumes from, like, I don't know, south of exit 98 to, well, down through the Tons River Tolls. One of my other sites say it's only 2 or 3 mile delay. Either way, let's just be careful out there, okay? What is it, 545 right now? Other than that, not looking too bad. Incidents, accidents, don't tell me. Still there? Okay, getting off the rock via the outer bridge. Still seeing some delays getting onto the bridge, but not as bad as it was before. And, no incidents or accidents that I can see, so I'm going to stop now before one happens.
1: We are the sum of our history and the promise of our future. 250 years in the making. Happy 250th, America. Thunder 106.
0: Thunder Nation, some people love where we all live here in New Jersey. We've got the ocean right there, the mountains over there. We've got the nightlife. We've got everything. Really, we have everything. A lot of folks, they leave New Jersey because, well, they need to find employment, and they're not happy. And everybody, a lot of people that leave New Jersey come back, whether it be for the pork roll or the beaches. People come back. You know, maybe it's time for you to start

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There's Justin Moore on Jersey's Best Country, Thunder 106. Earlier in the 5 o'clock hour, I promised you I'd have some Morgan Wallen and Eric Church for you. And Hardy, I'm going to add Tim McGraw to that mix and come up with this song here. It's called MacArthur here on the Afternoon Ride. It's a good, good song. It's a think about it song. Jersey's Best Country, Thunder 106, rolls on.

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0: What kind of man? Parker McCollum, Jersey's best country, Thunder 106. What kind of man would not be heading over to the cabin right now so he can get himself or his favorite person in life a pair of those VIP Barefoot Music Fest tickets? All right, get on over to the cabin right now. It started right now. We're going to check in with Nina here in a little bit, but get there.
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Nina, the Thunder crew, they're over there right now waiting for you, but we're only there till 8 o'clock, so get there now. 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
2: 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It's the Coors Light Barefoot Country Music Fest VIP giveaway, and we have three pairs of tickets we are giving away tonight, and we're giving away some fun swag, too. 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It is the must-see show of the summer, the Barefoot Country Music Fest in Wildwood, June 18th through the 21st. Miranda Lambert, Post Malone, Eric Church, Kelsey Ballerini, and so many more. You will have three chances to win here tonight. And then next week, listen to the morning show. We are going to be picking the grand prize winner for the VIP four-day pass to the Barefoot Country Music Fest. 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I am Nina. I'm hanging here. We're having Coors Light. We're spinning the wheel. We're listening to country music, and we're giving away some prizes. I hope to see you soon. We're here till 8 p.m. at the cabin in Freehold on Route 33. I'm Nina for Pork Roll and Eggs on Thunder 106.
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4: I'll tell you, things are calming down on the Garden State Parkway, but what's happening here? Disabled vehicle, Outer Bridge Crossing, north at New Jersey, New York State Line, backed up to State Street. That was reported about a half hour ago. And I tell you what, you get a situation on that bridge, there's just nowhere to go. So that might still be a thing. I'm getting reports stop and go traffic. It was reported 552, updated about 10 minutes ago. Expect delays up to 5 minutes, it says. Slide down Benny Hill, head this way, won't you? And that roaming pocket of volume seems to have kind of slowed down just a little bit. South of Route 70, down through the Toms River tolls, past troop barracks. That's when it cleans up, past troop barracks. But yeah, just a roaming pocket of volume, not bad. Getting out to the cabin, not looking too bad on 33 at all. So guess what? Get on over there and get you some of them tickets.
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That's Post Malone getting a little help from Morgan Wallen, Jersey's Best Country Thunder 106. They say behind every strong man is a stronger woman. That is for sure something I believe in. Got to find me one of them. Speaking about woman, it's Kane Brown. Hey, it's not.

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2: What's up, Thunder Nation? Happy Thursday. It is Friday Eve, and you are listening to Nina from the Pork, Roll, and Eggs Morning Show, Thunder 106, and we're having a blast here at the cabin in Freehold on Route 33. You know where we're at, because we've teamed up with Coors Light for the Barefoot Country Music Fest VIP giveaway at the cabin tonight. We're giving away three pairs of tickets to the Barefoot Country Music Festival, happening June 18th through the 21st, featuring all kinds of country superstars like Miranda Lambert, Post Malone, Eric Church, and so many more. We're giving those away tonight. We're also giving away some really cool Coors Light swag. We've got these cowboy, or should I say cowgirl hats. You want to see what they look like? Check out our socials. I'm going to put a picture up in just a few. You can also spin the wheel to win some fun Thunder swag. We've got t-shirts, sunglasses, reusable bags, cup, koozies, pens, and all the good stuff here. Plus, if you haven't been to the cabin, you got to come out. You don't know what you're missing. The food is absolutely amazing. And grab yourself an ice-cold Coors Light while you're hanging out. We're going to be picking one grand prize winner at the end of this campaign sometime next week. Listen to the morning show. We will call the winners there. And in the meantime, make sure you go to thunder106.com and enter online, because they're giving you an extra chance to win. You can enter online and here in person, and they're going to pick a winner from each. One grand prize winner from your entry and one grand prize winner from the online entries, okay? And that grand prize is a pair of four-day passes to the Barefoot Country Music Fest. That includes VIP front row access, shuttle service, and a four-night stay at the Goldcrest Family Resort in Wildwood. What? It is redonkulous. So you want

0: 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We'll be hanging here until 8 p.m. Stop by the cabin in Freehold on Route 33. 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

Jelly Roll getting things started for Country Nights, Jersey's Best Country, Thunder 106. 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

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There's a Coors Light Barefoot Country Music Fest VIP giveaway going on now at the cabin. Our friend Nina from Corporal and Exes over there. We'll check in with her after Ella Langley. First, here's Luke Combs on Thunder 106.

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2: What's up, Thunder Nation? It's Nina from the Pork Roll and Eggs Morning Show on Thunder 106, and we are live at the cabin for our last Coors Light Barefoot Country Music Fest VIP giveaway. We are giving away 3 pairs of tickets tonight. Well, I should say 2. We got 2 left. We already congratulated our first winner of the night, but you still have 2 more chances to win, so make sure you get over here. We're going to be here till 8 o'clock tonight, and we've partnered up with Coors Light to give you the chance to win a VIP getaway experience at the must-see show of the summer, the Barefoot Country Music Fest in Wildwood, going on from June 18th to the 21st. I'm talking Miranda Lambert, Post Malone, Eric Church, and so many more. And the grand prize winner is actually going to win VIP 4-day passes to the Barefoot Country Music Fest that includes VIP front row access, shuttle service, and a 4-night stay at the Goldcrest Family Resort in Wildwood. So how that works? 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All right? 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We got cups, koozies, sunglasses, t-shirts, and these awesome Coors Light cowboy hats for you to win. So, what are you doing? Come on over. It's Thursday night. 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Pork Roll and Eggs, Nina on Thunder 106. I'll see you soon.
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Josh Ross on Thunder 106. Did you see this? That Dodge Ram trucks, they unveiled a new shirt design in their online shop this week, but it was AI slop. The American flag wasn't right. It had 38 stars, and the truck wasn't even a Ram. It was a Tacoma. Here's Tucker Wetmore on Thunder 106. Oh, no.

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And damn, babe.

There's a Coors Light Barefoot Country Music Fest VIP giveaway going on at the cabin. Our friend Nina from Pork Roll and Eggs is over there. We'll check in with her after Carly Pierce and Riley Green. This is If I Don't Leave, I'm Gonna Stay on Thunder 106.

0: And we've got one pair left. We have partnered up with Coors Light to give you the chance of a lifetime, a VIP getaway experience at the must-see show of the summer. You know the one, the Barefoot Country Music Festival in Wildwood, June 18th to the 21st. Miranda Lambert, Post Malone, Eric Church, and so many more. One grand prize winner at the end of this campaign is going to receive VIP four-day passes to the show. That includes VIP front row access, shuttle service, and a four-night stay at the Goldcrest Family Resort in Wildwood. How amazing is that? And there'll be two grand prize winners, one from the online entries and one from your in-person entries. We've had three events so far, and this one is our last chance for you to enter in person. So again, every in-person entry will be qualified to win the grand prize, and every online entry will be qualified as well. And we'll be picking those winners sometime next week during the morning show, Pork Roll and Eggs. So make sure you get to thunder106.com for an additional chance to win. While you're here, stop by the Thunder table, say hello, enter to win, and spin the wheel. We've got some fun Thunder swag, cups, T-shirts, koozies, T-shirts, and don't forget the Coors Light swag. We got awesome cowboy hats. I put a picture up of me on Instagram so you can see it. They are very cute. Boys or girls, doesn't matter. So come on down to the cabin in Freehold on Route 33. Tonight, we're here till 8 p.m. We teamed up with Coors Light for the Coors Light Barefoot Country Music Fest VIP giveaway here at the cabin. Good luck, and I hope to see you soon. I'm Nina for Pork Roll and Eggs on Thunder 106.
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